the jester and the robe dancer, the boy in the tower of plasticine, Reagan Rapunzel. The juggler is peeling the orange again. Algorithm is a dancer. The rhythm devours the children of men.

mercy, punishment over health, punish the poor, prop up wealth. America's best export is just lies. A pig in lipstick is the American prize. You cover your face, but we can see American bootlickers spend.

In a system designed for depression to thrive, it's no wonder. In a system designed for oppression to thrive, it's no wonder. In a system designed for white supremacy to thrive, it's no wonder. In a system designed for a class war to thrive, it's no wonder. In a system designed for grifters to thrive, it's no wonder. In a system designed for oligarchy to thrive,

0: 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Watch it us alone, now we pumping up cloud.
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0: You know, see the thing alone is a different mode. Anything goes, and now we are on the road. Watch it us alone.

Focus only on your mind, it'll come in time. Focus only on your mind, it'll come in time. Focus only on your mind, it'll come in time. Focus only on your mind, it'll come in time. Focus only on your mind, it'll come in time. Focus only.

it. Let there be a day just for picnics with wine and bread. 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

Band. 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Way out on the edge of that explosion. Way out in space. And way out in time. Time. Now you're a complicated human being. And then we cut ourselves off. Like this. And don't feel that we're still the Big Bang. But you are. You're not something that is a result of the Big Bang. You're not something that is a sort of puppet on the end of the process. You are still the process. You are the Big Bang, the original force of the universe coming on as whoever you are.

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Don't describe yourself. 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Don't analyze. And that natural feeling of being inside things, they're one and the same. Whatever images come.

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When it is gone, I will turn the inner eye to

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If you have another to the extreme, you become all of a sudden a mechanical man.

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0: those formula comedies about totally unbelievable families. 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And endlessly commercials, many screaming, cajoling, and offending.
1: I can assure you that what you will observe is a vast wasteland.

certain consciousness within. There are certain revelations.